forcing myself just to walk through the day, when all I really wanted to do was curl up in the corner and cry. Nothing had any meaning, I just think, let's give it another day and see.

0: Tosielämän Spinal Tap.
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2: What is your best or worst Spinal Tap experience throughout your career?
3: We were playing in Oklahoma. I mean, it's not actually, I did get lost going to stage one time, and I heard the intro from inside the venue, and I was like, I don't know how to get to the stage. That actually happened. But another Spinal Tap-esque moment, we were playing at Rocklahoma at, when was it? I don't know, it was years back. And they have a, I don't know if you've ever been there, it's in Oklahoma, and they have it so fans could come right 5 feet from the front of the stage or 10 feet, and there's a wall, and they could stay there for like 1 minute and take all the pictures that they want, and then they move them out. Well, there was a little girl who could barely see over the wall, so I'm like, oh, I'm going to give her a pic. So I step between the monitors, and I toss her the pic, and as I go to step back, the backup microphone was on the ground, and I stepped on it and rolled, and both of my feet came off the ground, and it's a cement stage, and I just land flat on my back. I hit the headstock, and I break one of the tuners. I knock all the wind out of my body. I'm like, oh. And my bass just goes, and of course it's during a slow song. It was during 18 in Life. And the bass is just ringing out. I can't get any air. And I'm flat on my back, and I look up, and the VIP area was above the stage. So I see all these people looking down at me. And all I could do was pretend I'm making snow angels. I was mortified. I had a lump on the back of my head. My back was all messed up. I broke the top of my bass. It was ridiculous.
2: the glamorous life of touring.
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4: 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Nyt Rachel Bolanin tuoretta soolomateriaalia At War With Myself featuring Danko Jones.

0: Duff McKagan ja Susan Holmes McKagan. 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
1: Hey, it's Duff McKagan.
2: And I'm Susan Holmes McKagan. Welcome back to our show, Three Chords and the Truth.
1: We're back together.
2: Well, we were never apart.
1: We were never apart, right. We did a show last week together, right. And then before that, I did a few shows on my own in Brazil.
2: I'm sure you killed it, baby.
1: Nah, not really. I just sit there talking to myself in a room.
2: Again, I'm sure you killed it, babe. Anyways, it's so nice to be back here with everyone. And we just came back from an awesome week in Florida. And it was my birthday week.
1: Yes, it was.
2: It was amazing. I got to go to Disney World with you and May and her boyfriend Eric and Slash and Megan. And then we went to the F1 races and you guys played a couple killer rock shows. Yeah. So pretty cool.
1: You know, so I noticed, you know, so I flew from Florida to Texas, then from Texas to home.
2: Mm.
1: And flying from Florida to Texas, what do you fly over?
2: Florida to Texas.
1: Yes, a little.
2: The Mississippi?
1: Yeah, so let's get it started here, baby.
2: Woo!
1: Here's a little mountain. This is Mississippi Queen.
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0: Duff McKagan ja Susan Holmes McKagan, Three Chords and the Truth, Radio Rockilla sunnuntaisin iltakasilta.
1: And that was James and the Cold Gun, a band we really like on the show. I've done some touring with them. They have a new record out. If you get a chance, they're from Wales, but they tour the States a lot. They're opening for Bush right now.
2: Really?
1: Yeah. We listened to this song last night. And we were like, yeah, this is good. New James and the Cold Gun, Split Second. You want to say happy birthday to somebody?
2: Oh, I do. Yeah. To our friend Mike Inez. He's a May 14th. I think that means he's a Taurus birthday also. But he's been a long time cool friend of ours. We respect and appreciate your friendship so much. And I love his wife, Sydney.
1: Yeah.
2: She's a doll, the sweetest person ever.
1: Bass player for Alice in Chains, famously playing for Elton John over the last couple of years, too.
2: Incredible.
1: And
2: of course, Ozzy Osbourne.
1: Yeah.
2: So we thought, okay, for his birthday week, we're going to play a track that he was very instrumental on. He even co-wrote this title track. Here you go with Ozzy Osbourne, No More Tears.
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0: the truth. 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
1: Another new band we found. We looked through the new releases in hard rock and stuff and try to play some new music. Mm. And that's a band called Winona Fighter. The name alone, we were like, yes. And then we played the song in, you know, there's expletives and whatnot, and the song bombs away. And we were like, okay, we're in.
2: It is a catchy, cool song. And you don't hear it every day on the radio, so it's so apropos for our show, Three Chords and the Truth.
1: Yeah. I was driving last week from Fort Lauderdale to Daytona. It's about four and a half hour drive. Mm. Had to stop at a Great American Truck Stop.
2: Had to. Way. Also, Alan, sorry, your security,
1: yeah,
2: who's Irish, was like, oh, yeah, we gotta stop. He probably knows all the truck stops, too, and was like, yeah, this is a particularly fun one.
1: Yeah. So, Alan's from Northern Ireland. He works with Stones. He works with everybody, that guy. But him and I are together all the time. We're like, Alan, just stop at a truck stop. I think he got some stuff for his kids.
2: Oh, yeah. He's got the most beautiful family.
1: But I got a Led Zeppelin trucker hat, and it's the United States of America Tour 1977, a tour that I got to see. And this hat, Woo! It's a perfect trucker hat, Led Zeppelin trucker hat. I got it, you know. So, apropos to that hat, my new hat, this is some Led Zeppelin Heartbreaker.
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0: Duff McKagan ja Susan Holmes McKagan. Three Chords and the Truth. Radio Rock.
1: Hey, hey, welcome back. I'm Susan Holmes McKagan, and you just heard some Black Label Society, Name and Blood.
2: New song.
1: Congrats on your new record. It's very exciting. I know, Duff, you just got to play with them on a festival recently.
2: Last week.
1: So I love you guys are out and everyone's healthy and touring and thriving. Yeah. It's so cool.
2: Knock on wood, right?
1: And, by the way.
2: We have a request.
1: Request. So if you also want to send me a request, do it on the Instagrams.
2: Yeah.
1: Hit me up at Susan Holmes McKagan and just write request and let me know what you want to hear. So this is one from Orion, and his handle is at the_album_archive. It's a really cool page. You should check it out. It's very artsy, cool, well curated. And well, let's play his request.
2: Yes.
1: I got some King Diamond with Welcome Home.
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1: Duff McKagan, Susan Holmes McKagan, Three Chords and the Truth, Radio Rockilla sunnuntaisin iltakasilta.
2: And that was Parquet Courts. Almost had to start a fight. And I heard this song, Richard Ford is our guitar player in Guns. Mm. He sometimes plays music. He's got like this JBL speaker thing. And he plays music in his dressing room and I hear some cool stuff. And he was playing like this super English cool punk band. I thought something I missed from like the late 70s or early 80s, but they're a current band, oh. Parquet Courts, and really, mm-hmm. really fun. And we play a little punk rock on this show, and that's kind of some punk rock. Pretty catchy stuff.
3: Love it.
2: AC/DC just got done with their South American tour.
3: My gosh, what a tour, huh?
2: Yes.
3: Like 15 days in one location or more, 17 days. They really leaned in and embraced it. That's so cool. God bless them.
2: Glad
3: they're healthy and touring and thriving also.
2: Yeah. They start their American tour in Charlotte on July 11th.
3: Cool.
2: The other night, Axel, he calls our songs. We have a list of songs. It's not a set list by any means. Mm. He'll just kind of read the audience and kind of call songs. And we've never played it with Isaac, our drummer.
3: Our new drummer, Isaac Carpenter.
2: So he just sprung it on. We hadn't played it for years. We played a whole lot of Rosie the other night.
3: So cool. I didn't get to see it. It was actually a private
2: thing, yeah.
3: show,
2: yeah.
3: which was super fun. Because you never know what you're going to get on a private show. Yeah. It'd be super killer. Everyone's very
2: haven't done that many
3: fun and cool. Or it could be like, woo, how these people see each other the next Monday on a cubicle. Like, boy, George, you were puking in the bushes. What's going on over there? Blah, blah, blah. So they were. Yeah. It was a nice, nice, nice one. So I'm happy for you and that and the band.
2: Okay, so this is AC/DC with Whole Lotta Rosie.
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1: That was AC/DC with Whole Lotta Rosie, the classic. Mother's Day, we had a really good one, right, babe?
2: So good, so special. I'm so thankful you and Slash caught that after show flight and got straight home. And
1: yeah.
2: Hadley, of course, and myself dying to see you. And then Grace and her boyfriend Joey joined us, and we had a lovely meal, and we watched some
1: Saturday Night Live.
2: SNL. Yeah, we did.
1: With the dogs.
2: In a food coma.
1: Yeah.
2: As we should.
1: Yeah.
2: I hope everyone out there had a beautiful Mother's Day. I mean, you could be an animal mama.
1: That's true.
2: Or a soon-to-be mother. Maybe you're expecting.
1: Yeah.
2: We don't know.
1: We don't know. Happy Mother's Day, belated, you guys. And
2: yeah.
1: Stones have a new record, and Andrew Watt, a guy I do a lot of stuff with, produced it.
2: The Dirty Bats.
1: Dirty Bats, we do together, yes. So this song is so good, and we decided to end the show with it. This is the Rolling Stones.

0: Well, that was some brand spanking new Rolling Stones in the Stars. I love it. The Stones just kicking some more ass.
1: Yeah, man. It's crazy.
0: So inspiring.
1: Yeah.
0: Love them. One of our favorite ones to see live, the Stones. Yeah. And that wraps up our show for this week.
1: I'm Duff McKagan.
0: And I'm Susan Holmes McKagan. Thank you so much for tuning in each and every week. Three Chords and the Truth. Until then, we are over and
1: out.
0: Woohoo!
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1: Fuck, let's figure it out.
0: No bullshit.
1: Fuck, let's figure it out. Fuck, let's figure it out. Let's figure it out.
0: No bullshit.
1: Fuck, let's figure it out.
0: No bullshit.
1: Fuck, let's figure it out. Fuck, let's figure it out.

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2: If you take a step towards me, you will take my breath away. So I'll keep you close and keep my secrets safe.